0: believed in the dignity, we believed in the beauty of every worker, and we ensured that every worker will be paid this summer. This is not merely a payment, it is security. It means that a mother could buy food for her children. It means that a father could pay the electricity bill. A parent could purchase school supplies. A family could meet their needs with dignity. It means that our people could breathe a little easier because they know that the income they worked for, it will be received. And that, my friend, is a responsible government.
1: Minister for Education Kenson Casimir emphasized that these summer payments represent just one component of a comprehensive strategy to enhance national educational support.
2: And this is not all that is happening in education. In this month, $500 bursaries has been paid to all entering secondary school students. All paid. I can say as the Minister of Education that all Form 1 students' laptops are on island presently, and all are programmed, and in the first week of school, every Form 1 child will be getting their brand new laptop. I can say that despite all the difficulties and despite the naysayers that have never considered doing this for the people of this country, that finance has been made available by this Honorable Prime Minister to hire 10 new counselors for our school system as we speak.
1: Government officials maintain that this intervention formally validates the essential contributions of support staff while delivering vital financial relief during the non-academic summer break.
3: As a reminder of the latest EPO question with Joachim Duplessis.
4: Hello, I'm Joachim Duplessis. Welcome to the HTS EPO. It's your opportunity to weigh in on the most pressing issues of the day. On May 20th, 2026, 24-year-old Joyce Antoma was killed in Marigot Castries, St. Lucia. A court protection order was active at the time of her death. Her estranged husband was arrested and charged with the murder. Her family states she followed every legal step to protect herself. Her mother now demands an independent commission of inquiry into state agencies. The family believes internal revenues cannot fix broken police and court communications. Some citizens wonder if existing court processes and internal updates are sufficient. We asked, do you support the late Joyce Antoma's family in their call for an independent inquiry into how state agencies handled her domestic violence case? We took to the streets to get your opinion, and here is what you had to say.
5: I totally support the inquiry because I believe that anything that could be done to investigate the processes, to look at where we went wrong, because at the end of the day, Joyce Antoma went to the police several times. She had an order of protection, but that did not help her. So if we have to go back, the commission of inquiry would mean that we go back and investigate the processes. We look at what went wrong, and then it means protection for other women going forward. Then I totally support it.
6: I mean, everyone who has a loss such as that needs answers as to what happened. And if there was a breakdown that led to her death, then obviously I would support the inquiry.
7: From here on your right, who are in we advise her, because that they will see at precise who is you, because by this at Muna Pansani Mu and Mun Kila Muna Pair report. The police are supposed to be our
8: Commission of Inquiry is independent, you know, outside of government control. And I like the fact that, you know, they have the power to call witnesses, and witnesses have to respond to questions on the oath. It's a very bizarre case and very sad situation, and I think that, you know, the populace deserves answers, and it's the right of the family to want to get the proper answers, you know, that they deserve, especially taking into consideration the circumstances around this matter. I don't have all the facts, but I am aware of that there were certain legal proceedings that had been brought prior to the actual event. So I think in its entirety, the family deserved the proper answers, and I think people may be a little more forthcoming to give those answers to a commission than maybe to the police, because, you know, we all know most people don't trust the police, or some people don't trust the police, rather. So yes, I do definitely support the inquiry so that the family can actually get the answers that they deserve.
9: I have young girls, I have children, I'm a woman, I have nieces, I have sisters, and all of us have the same. I guess the police have to do their job properly, and we need it. We need answers for other women that has been brutally murdered, and I'm supporting it more than 100%.
5: I think it's necessary, because with all what has happened, I mean, he was on bond and everything else, and then this young lady lost her life. I mean, it has to, something has to happen. The people have to realize there's a law, and the law is what it is supposed to be. Follow the law.
7: They want an investigation about the inquiry, how things happen like that with the shooting. Because if they don't know how it happens, there's a reason why for investigating how it happens. Because by all means, there must be a reason why it happens. You know, so I am fully supporting that, because everybody have a right.
6: We have to realize family is important. Family are sensitive by the loved ones. And watch how that long lady took her death, leaving behind a baby girl. And you're not hearing nothing. Something must take place. We must support what the family trying to do. You cannot just go and hurt like that. I hope the government, I hope the police commissioner sees our light and do what they must do and what is right for the family, and everybody get everything to a closure.
4: Thanks for those responses. Now it's our new question. The government has confirmed that school cooks, cleaners, daycare workers, and the security staff will receive their August salaries in future years. These workers previously faced a period without pay while schools were closed. The permanence policy recognizes their role in keeping schools functioning throughout the academic year. It also provides greater income security during the annual school break. Supporters view the decision as a fair correction for workers whose contributions have often been overlooked. The policy has nevertheless prompted discussion about its wider cost and whether other groups of workers should receive similar consideration. So we ask, do you support the government's decision to make August payments for school and salary workers a permanent policy? Remember, our e-poll team is always on the go to get your responses as well. Watch the HTS News Force from 7 p.m. for the results and a new discussion.
3: Big thanks to JD with the e-poll. Well, on that note, we come to the end of the HTS News Force for today. I am Winston Springer.

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6: Pestilence.

Sunday. That one radical. We taking it local. Yo, sit down and bubble.

0: 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We don't back down for anybody, no. And weather.
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0: 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We don't back down for anybody, no. And weather.
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3: 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Right choice.

0: Yeah. 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
1: Listen to me, I say.
0: It's not everybody come and say them a friend, you know.
1: Mm-hmm. 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
0: Yeah, man. 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Dirty. Try to do something. Sometimes you have to ask them, who gave that job there? Tell who will send you, say you not get you.

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That's why the HTS News Channel 4 is now on Radio 100 Helen FM. 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
5: Damn. 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Well, you say what you always say. 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

0: can we pray that unity may one day be restored, and they know we are brothers by our love, by our love. Oh, thou Almighty, I am a sinner, but thou art the forgiver. I am full of shortcomings, but thou art the compassionate. I am in a darksome of error, but thou art the light of pardon. O thou beneficent and Lord God, forgive my sins, grant me thy gift, overlook my fault, shelter me and immerse me in the fountain of thy patience, and heal me of all sickness and diseases. Purify and sanctify me, and give me a portion from the outpouring of holiness, so that sorrow and sadness may vanish, and joy and happiness descend. Let this pondence and hopelessness be changed into cheerfulness and trust, and grant that courage may take the place of fear. Verily, thou art the forgiver, thou art the compassionate, and thou art the generous and beloved. Thank you, sir. Thank you to all Baha'is throughout the world. Thank you, sir.
1: Merci, Monsieur Dissosé. 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
1: Bonjour. Merci, Brian Sistangelo, et M. Ivan. Welcome, Holy Spirit, in this with your power. We be first to live, anointing all on you, anointing all on us. Let the power of the Holy Spirit fall on us. Heavenly Father, we thank you for your grace that has kept us here, and we ask you to bind us together. Thank you for Mr. Charlie and all the others that are going to come in the studio, Mr. Colonel and Alpha. And we pray that a special anointing granting traveling Mrs. and those who are traveling this morning, we pray for them on the road, dear Father. We pray that you send your special angels to protect them on the road. Dear Father, we thank you for Mr. Charlie that was coming in the morning, and we cover him and protect him and Holy Spirit in your anointing name. We pray for all those who are going to celebrate birthdays today. Happy birthday to those who have celebrated. You will bless them to see many more years. It is long grace. Heavenly Father, we pray for all those who have death in the family, comfort them and strengthen them, and those who are buried and going to bury their loved one. Especially those who lose their lives in earthquakes and warfare, as we in the hurricane season, dear Father, we pray in your mercy free us all from all natural disasters, dear Father. In your mercy, we ask you to free us all. We pray that you cover each one of the students and parents and teachers as we go back to school, dear Father. Give them a new anointing. Dear Father, pray the spirit of peace and calmness and unity, peace, love, and unity together. We pray for the ministers, the Prime Minister, Philip GP, and the whole position that they will work together with peace. Those who have physical and mentally challenged, Father, we pray for peace. For them, those in the prisons, we pray for peace, dear Father. We pray for all those who clean the streets, sanitary, the helpers, and those who clean the feed the poor ministries, dear Father, we pray, bless them in abundance, and pray for guidance and protection and patience for all those people, especially doctors, policemen, firemen, those who come in the streets, who work in the hospital, wherever they work, dear Father. We thank you, Jesus. We thank you for everything that you have given us and for your grace, dear Father. If our people will humble themselves and pray, dear Father, you lead them, Father, and we hear from heaven, dear Father. Oh, dear Father, we ask you for peace, love, and unity and solution here and around the world. So many things are happening, dear Father. We pray for those who are sick and homeborn, they can't do anything for themselves, dear Father. We ask you for grant healing and mercy and grace, dear Father. You are the greatest doctor, healing from the crowns of the head to the soles of the feet. Those who have a side problem, dear Father, we pray that they can't see you physically, but spiritually they deal with you. Dear Father, we thank you for everything we are asking you, dear Father. We pray for the year of the men that they continue to see and look for the family and to bless the family and to give them the needs, the family needs that they require, especially parents, dear Father, we pray that all children, that they will get the requirement, and you give them the finance and finance that they'll be able to take care of their children. And say them some great children also will be your parents unto the Lord, for this is right, or you decide being longer. This prayer asking in the name, second in the Father, and the Son, and the Holy Spirit. Amen. And if, today, Mr. Charlie, today is John Sifle birthday. And always going to say, who's celebrating birthday? Happy birthday. Thank you for another blessed and peaceful Sunday with the peace of Christ. Amen.
0: Merci pour la prière, Jackie. 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
1: Eh bien, merci.
0: Ok, oui.
1: Donc, oui, dear. Well, in heaven, I thank you for the privilege of being awake this morning to be able to call at this time to lift up your name on high and to put my petitions before you, Lord. Lord, I just want to thank you, Lord, that you are so much of a wonderful God, oh God, and you are worthy to be praised, dear Father, Lord. And so, Lord, I just want to thank you for your goodness, oh God. I want to thank you for your love. I want to thank you, Lord, for your mercy, Lord. New every morning is your mercy towards us. And I thank you, Lord, for everyone who is listening at this time and who is agreeing in prayer, oh God. Lord, you know everything about us, oh God. I pray, Lord, that you will touch each and every one of us, oh God. Have your own way in and through our lives, dear Father. Help us, Lord, to lift up our eyes unto you, dear Father, from whence cometh our help. Our help cometh from you, who have made the heavens and the earth. Father, Lord, I just want to ask you, Lord, to forgive each and every one of us, oh God. Father, help us to know that you are always willing to forgive us, Lord, from our sins, dear Father. Forgive us as an individual, oh God. Forgive us, Lord, as a nation, oh God. Lord, you know everything about this nation of St. Lucia, Lord. You know where we have gone wrong, oh God. And help us, Lord, to seek your face at all times, oh God. You say, if your people who are called by your name, oh Lord, will humble themselves, Lord, and seek your face, Lord, then you will hear from heaven, Lord, and forgive our sins, oh Lord, and heal our land. So, Father, we ask you for healing of our land. So, Father, we ask you for healing of our land, dear Father, oh God. Father, have mercy upon us, oh God.

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0: Hills, so.
1: Okay, Jacqueline Epifon?
0: Jacqueline Epifon, yeah.
1: Okay, okay.
0: New York. Thank you very much again, Clement.
1: Okay, tout ça qui bon pour vous,
0: okay, thanks.
1: All right, Dudu. Bonjour, Neil.
0: Okay,
1: bye-bye. Bye-bye. Ah oui, Andrew Smith.

0: Hello, I'm Joachim Duplessis. Welcome to the HTS EPO. It's your opportunity to weigh in on the most pressing issues of the day. The government has confirmed that school cooks, cleaners, daycare workers, and the security staff will receive their August salaries in future years. These workers previously faced a period without pay while schools were closed. The permanence policy recognizes their role in keeping schools functioning throughout the academic year. It also provides greater income security during the annual school break. Supporters view the decision as a fair correction for workers whose contributions have often been overlooked. The policy has nevertheless prompted discussion about its wider cost and whether other groups of workers should receive similar consideration. So we ask, do you support the government's decision to make August payments for school and salary workers a permanent policy? Remember, our e-poll team is always on the go to get your responses as well. Watch the HTS News Force from 7 p.m. for the results and a new discussion.
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It is now 2 minutes after the hour of 9 o'clock. Good morning. Good morning. My name is Nikki. Just want to apologize for the break in continuity. Yeah, but guess what? We're back. We're back. And I'm going to be with you up until 12 o'clock. Yeah. Don't be surprised. It's only me. And we usually start off with this one. So once again, good morning.

Anything is possible. The name is Ethan Botnick. Yeah. 8 minutes after the hour of 9 o'clock, it is Sunday Gold with me, Nikki. Yeah, once again, just like to apologize for the break in continuity. Yes, despite that, hey, we're back. And, from now until 12, yeah, we got to be taking you way back. At 12 o'clock, Charlie comes in for more of a Sunday Gold. Want to say good morning to Auntie Jackie. I know you're excited, but again, got to put things in order. And of course, the man Kyan Gabriel and all the folks at the Castries Constituency Council. Good morning. Those of you right now at the town hall. Yeah, good morning. Yeah, attended a nice church service. The Honorable Richard Frederick and his wife. Good morning, Angel. The entire Team RF. Hey, good morning to you all.

It's only one day of your life. Andy Williams, just give me 17 minutes after the hour, about 9 o'clock.

places as we'd like them to be. But you know what truth is? It's that little baby you're holding, and it's that man you fought with this morning, the same one you're going to make love with tonight.

Can someone tell Alan M530 I'm on? Just tell him I'm back. Oh, I just see that. Oh, yeah. He says, morning, bro. I didn't know you were on air. Greetings. Meeting you, that's why there's a difference this morning in music. Alan M530. Folks, 2 weeks ago, you know, I met Alan for the very first time. And, you know, imagine I went looking for him and I passed him straight. And I asked him, hey, I'm looking for Alan. And he said, I'm the one. Yeah. So, my brother, it was a pleasure meeting you. Good morning to Vela. Oh, yes, I hear you. Welcome back, my dear friend, Nikki. You will surely miss. Oh, I missed you guys, too. Better late than never. And Mitchell Moss Smith says, happy Sunday. Oh, you nearly gave me a GoPro. Oh, my brother. Happy Sunday to the very best Sunday radio. And Michelle, buddy, stop here. For a moment, I thought you were not there, but I'll see. But I say I'll wait still. Yeah, definitely, my brother. Always a pleasure. And Miss Mary's there. Good morning, Nikki, my dear friend. Happy Sunday to you and your loved ones. May your Sunday be blessed with the warmth and love of family and friends. Have a delightful Sunday. Welcome back. Thank you very much, Miss Mary. And yes, this morning, I was at church this morning. Yeah, I was at church. Big brother, welcome back. Me and my family locked on. Chef Thaddeus, my brother, good morning to you. Good morning. Oh, all the love coming in. All the love coming in. William Prickett Joseph, my brother, good morning to you. Let's go with this one. Again, Kyan Gabriel, my special friend. Good morning. Yeah, always nice seeing you.

Oh yes, also this morning I'll be talking, just talking a little bit about a particular topic I want to talk about, COPD, you know. So condolences to the Cauldron family. Yeah, the passing of our cousin, A. Merle, Neil Cauldron. Oh, I tell you, I don't understand it sometimes.

Hey, want to say a special good morning to the folks in Atlanta. Good morning, Allison, your husband, Boboy. Good morning. Don't forget my cousin, Soraya. Good morning to you. Tanisha, good morning. Yeah, and Sonia. Yeah, good morning. I saw you this morning. Yeah. And, of course, your daughter. Ooh, forgot her name. Oh, yeah. Chibonas, the folks in Canada, good morning. Lisa, good morning to you. Chibonas, good morning. Sharon Peter, good morning to you.

was told to play that. Play this again one more time. Sometimes I like to take orders.

0: yeah. Mm-hmm. Show Me Heaven, Maria McGee. It is now 24 minutes before the hour of 10 o'clock. Hey, folks, we got to take our first break. When we come back, the music continues.
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2: 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People have been itching to hear this news, and it's finally here. The dates, August 28th and 29th, 2026. The place is Europa Hardware in Massad. The event is Catch a Day for the fathers, men and ladies too. Everyone wants to pay less and get more. 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Vacuum cleaners, pressure washers, steam cleaners, upholstery cleaners, carpet cleaners, floor scrubbers, and more. Don't say if I knew. Now you know. 452-0763. Europa.
0: Oh, yes, welcome back. Yeah, Nikki, until 12 o'clock. At 12, Charlie comes in. Hey, more of the music. The Manhattans, Shining Star. It's so hard to be away on a Sunday, I tell you. Shirley, original Black Mallet crew, good morning. Hope you're feeling better.

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Oh, boy, it wasn't easy. Yeah, we have to have a discussion preferably about 11 o'clock about COPD, folks. It's taking a toll on the young men, especially the men. And just imagine, you know, the hospital, you know, so many young people. Mm-hmm. You know, boy, I tell you. Mm-hmm. We have to have that discussion. And we're going to be dealing with that about 11 o'clock.

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0: Oh, yeah, I want to say just a special good morning to the Biscom family on the morn, and to Monica. Good morning to you, Mr. Abraham Biscom. Good morning, Valencia Biscom. Good morning. And my little friend, Buddy. Good morning to you. Not forgetting Ella. Ella in Atlanta, Georgia. Yeah, good morning to you. Mm-hmm. And what's my mom's, what's

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Yeah, Bella. Good morning, Bella. And, you know, there's a lovely shop in New Jersey. Ah, yeah, yeah. People just love to go there because, you know, they have some wonderful people. So all the people, all the folks at the swim shop in South Jersey. Good morning. Good morning. 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All the love all the way from St. Lucia. Yeah, greetings to you all. Yeah, and they have a special lady there, Sharon Peter. Yeah, Peterton. Sharon, any coffee this morning? Are you having coffee? And Sharon is counting down the days before Christmas. 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

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The man Swiss on guitar. Oh, yeah. Mervyn Wilkinson on lead vocals. Yeah, they did that one. Not the original, that is. Yeah. 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Belated birthday greetings to you.

0: Folks, we got to take a break. When we come back, we continue with the good music.
1: Hello, I'm Joachim Duplessis. Welcome to the HTS E-Poll. It's your opportunity to weigh in on the most pressing issues of the day. The government has confirmed that school cooks, cleaners, daycare workers, and the security staff will receive their August salaries in future years. These workers previously faced a period without pay while schools were closed. The permanence policy recognizes their role in keeping schools functioning throughout the academic year. It also provides greater income security during the annual school break. Supporters view the decision as a fair correction for workers whose contributions have often been overlooked. The policy has nevertheless prompted discussion about its wider cost and whether other groups of workers should receive similar consideration. So we ask, do you support the government's decision to make August payments for school ancillary workers a permanent policy? Remember, our e-poll team is always on the go to get your responses as well. Watch the HTS News Force from 7 p.m. for the results and a new discussion.

It's now 24 minutes before the hour of 11. Folks, I said goodbye at 12. Got to make way for Charlie. As we continue, we just got to mellow it down. Someone stole your heart away. Let's see if I got that. Yeah.

0: the group Chicago, how to say that I'm sorry. Willie Nelson, Julio Iglesias, to all the girls that I loved before.
1: To all the girls I loved before.
0: Hey, Carla Jones, good morning to you.
1: Who traveled.

0: year, 12 years of losing your friend, making love to you again. Very thin chance that I could take. Kenny Rogers, a double play. Carla Jones, hope you enjoy this one. Since you love Kenny Rogers so bad. Yeah, I give you a double. How about that? Yeah, we're going to take a break when we come back. Miss Mary. Radio 100, Helen
1: FM. Beautiful good morning.
0: Good morning.
1: And happy Sunday to my family and friends. And also my friends of the Sunday Gold program. May God bless you all every single day. Lord, thank you for being with us, no matter what we're going through.
0: Yeah.
1: Our God is an awesome God.
0: Indeed.
1: My song today is, What Am I Living For?
0: Yeah.
1: By Pussy Sledge.
0: Okay.
1: Have a pleasant day, everyone.
0: We will.
1: And a successful week ahead.
0: Okay.
1: Bye.
0: Bye. Yeah, Miss Mary. Oh, yeah, Miss Mary. After they love you, Miss Mary. Yeah, so what song you wanted again? No, there you go.

Oh, yes, that was Miss Mary Shelley. Let's see. Good morning, Nikki. Welcome back. Blessed Sunday to you and your family. Thank you. Miss you. Miss Mary, love you. Yeah, Miss Mary, love all of us. Yeah, Leota. Good morning to you. Shirley, original Black Malay crew. Good morning. Good morning.

there, boy. Still have that down there, that cold. So it's 11 o'clock, folks, and I... Yeah, the flu is still troubling me there. I wanted to have that discussion just for a bit, because some folks, you know, we need to do better than that. I'm talking about COPD. Just lost a cousin of mine this past week. You know, my dad also too had COPD. Yeah, I'm just being open about it. Some of my dad's friends, some of my friends, and I'm just asking, I'm pleading, folks, be mindful. Be mindful, because it is not easy being on a respirator or being on a ventilator, what they call it, you know. It is hard. It is tough. And it put a strain on families, you know. I went through it. I saw it. You know, I experienced it, like I said, with my dad. And thanks to my mom, you know, for all that love and caring for my dad. And a few of my dad's friends passed away, all because of COPD. And I think now I'm going to be taking an active role in educating people and talking about it, because no way. And I know it's putting a strain on our health sector, especially those at the hospitals using that oxygen tank. Yeah, it's the oxygen tank I was talking about, you know. So, folks, yeah. So if you have family members, watch that smoking. Daddy, watch it. Be careful of it. How? Yeah, it's tough. And may you rest in peace, Neil. May you rest in peace. May you rest in peace. And to all those families who have lost loved ones, all because of COPD, just take it easy. And like I said, you'll be hearing more from me as it pertained to that, to COPD. Oh boy, yeah. Let's get back to the music. I just thought I had to just come in and have a few words on this.

Aerosmith, I don't want to miss a thing. We have a few requests, so let's go with this one for Sharon Peter.

Especially for Sharon, Peter. Next we have Shirley, the original crew from Black Mali. Just want to take time out to shout out Betty. Yeah, advanced birthday greetings going out to Betty. Yeah, birthday is on Tuesday, so advanced birthday greetings to you. Jojo, my brother, good morning. Betty said, blessed Sunday to everyone locked in. Miss Magneta, Patricia, Audrey York, and family of Entrepo. Jojo, blessed Sunday to all, coming from the one and only Betty.

I'm sure you know about it. There are songs that you sing the wrong words. I'm caught up with this one. For years I've been going. I'm not there. Only to find out it's Adante. Can you imagine?

0: So thanks to Alan M530 for saving my life. Almost 45 years of singing. I'm not there, I'm not there, I'm not there.
1: Oh boy. What a world.
0: Time now is 27 minutes after the hour of 11. I say goodbye at 12 o'clock. Have to make way for the man Charlie. Charlie will be here from 12 until 4 o'clock. The Colonel, bringing your country to the world. Want to say good morning to the man Alberi. The folks in Babano, my favorite place in the island. Yeah. I got to make a trip there, you know. Back again. The folks in Bogis. Oh, what a beautiful place. Yeah. Debara. Yeah. Nice place. You just take a drive. You park your vehicle and you just enjoy nature. It's beautiful. Very clean. 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

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Never. Oh, yeah, so it is that time. 11:30. 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When we come back, avoid it. 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
3: Okay, as we end, as we make our way to the home stretch, like I said, I'll leave at 12 o'clock. Folks, honestly, you go on YouTube and you find this song. It is, I just love it. By Mervyn Wilkinson. It's called Seasons of Love. You definitely gonna like it. Where is it? Yeah. Take a good listen to it. Very, very nice. What's going on there? Oh no. There you go. Oh yeah. Sometimes I cry when I listen to this song. Oh, I love it. You know, you just have some candles lighting, you know, you just, you know, a mellow mood. Yeah, your mind is so far away. Drifting. 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

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Let me take it from the top. Oh, yeah, yeah. Oh, my body just feel like jello. Yeah. I'm weak. Oh, yeah, yeah.

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Oh, yes. Mervyn Wilkinson. Yeah, co-written by the late Gandolf Sinclair, too. Yeah, wow. Merci. Je me passe à même ouvert. My eyes cannot even open. I take deck on that song. Ay. 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Yeah, someone requested this song. Yes, yeah. So I asked, what song would you like to hear? And it's like this one. Okay. 1,000 Years. 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

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Yes, yeah. 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Mr. Suma, good morning to you. You requested this song. 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

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Yeah. 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Only to find out there is nobody there. He wet me, though. He wet.

Special good morning going out to Genevieve Closer. Good morning, long time. Want to say a special good morning to your mom, Maggie Closer. Good morning.

Hey, the group Air Supply Lone Nail tonight. Hey, time flies. Before I go, let me make sure I play this song there for my buddy up in Bogies. Yo, bagay, me say M.A. Country and Western, me say, Move Duman to all my friends in Bogies. Haven't been there in a while, but definitely, hopefully next week, yeah?

0: Shania Twain. Boy, I tell you, Missy, play country and western for me. I was never a fan of country and western, but now I love it.
1: Mm-hmm.
0: Move Duman. Al Berry. One more. Hear me, Alan Jackson. He loved Alan Jackson. One more, final one.

Oh yeah, folks, that's where we've come to the end. Yeah, especially for my buddy self, Moof Duman. Yeah, I love his country and Western. Folks, thank you for the time. Certainly I had a great time. God's willing, I'm going to be back here next week, Sunday, same time, from 8 until 12 o'clock. The big man is in the house. He'll be for you until 4 o'clock. And at 4 o'clock, the Colonel will be bringing you country to the world. Hey, my name is Nikki. Love many, trust few when you paddle your old canoe. Remember, you're the best there is, the best they shall never find. I'm out.

Good afternoon. You're listening to Sunday Gold on Radio 100. I'm Charlie here with you. I'm going to be here till 4 o'clock when the Colonel will be bringing you country to the world, wherever you may be. Hope you're having a wonderful day. Good afternoon to all. Oh, yes. And, yes, Nikki, good afternoon to you, my bro. You take it easy, drive safely home. As usual, job well done. Oh, yes. So, Brother Philip Chalry, how you doing, my bro? I know you're waiting for your special.

0: Thank you, Jesus. Thank you.
1: Oh, yes, Jesus is the light of the world. Brother Philip Chaldry, all the best to you. Good afternoon. Good afternoon to all out there, wherever you may be. Hope you're having a wonderful day. If you're at work, you're at home, you're driving, whatever you're doing, good day to you.

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Angela. Hi, Angela. How are you doing today? Hope you're having a wonderful day. Angela Sutherland. Hi, Martha Edmonds. Hi, Martha. Good afternoon to you. Hey, Chef Bobo. Hi, Donna Edward. How are you doing? Hope you're having a wonderful day.

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Good afternoon.

0: 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Oh yes, that's what it says there. Just can't see tears in the rain.
1: Have you heard of a well in the south?
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1: 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Right choice.

Oh, yes. Have you ever seen rain coming? Oh, yes. Again, to all of there, good afternoon. Antonio Emmanuel, how you doing today? Hope you're having a wonderful day. Good afternoon to you. Genevieve Crozell. Hi, Genevieve. How you doing? Joe and Helen Crozell, the Crozell family. Good afternoon. Good afternoon. Okay. Hey, Jackie, Michelle, good afternoon, good afternoon. All the best to you guys.

Oh, yes, seeing the right love gone wrong. Again, to all of the good afternoon. George and Lucy Brown, hey, how y'all are doing today? Hope you're having a wonderful day. Sharon Peter and the folks over at the Swim Shop over in New Jersey listening right now. Enjoy. Okay, guys, good afternoon.

Oh, yes, again to George and Lucy Brown. I know you were just dancing away. Hi to Mark and Catherine McPhee. Hey, guys, how y'all are doing? It was nice seeing y'all, guys. All the best. Hope y'all are doing good. Hi to Dr. Jelani McPhee. It's for your listening pleasure, Mark and Catherine.

Oh yes, Mark and Catherine McPhee. Hope you all enjoy this one all the best. Shirley Fridge Alexander. Hi Shirley. Good afternoon. Good afternoon to you, Stacia Charles. Hi Stacia. Hope you're having a wonderful day. Althea Alce. Hi Althea. All the best to you. Enjoy. Again to the folks over at the Swim Shop over in New Jersey. I know you all love this one.

Oh, yes. Again, good afternoon. Good afternoon, wherever you may be. Hey, Marcia. How you doing, Marcia Fassois? Good afternoon to you, Marcia. Sending greetings to Barbara, Peter, Jacinta, Rekai, Desmond, Charles, Gloria, Bijolie, Andy, CJ, Damian, wishing all the very, very best. All right. Kalik Shango, how you doing? Agnes, Virginia, and Cecilia Shango, the Shango family. For your listening pleasure, guys. Good afternoon.

shout out the James family, Lower Moon Road. Hey, how y'all are doing? Good afternoon. Good afternoon. Tilita Samuel, Bernadette Samuel, Joseph. Hi, good afternoon to y'all. Abraham and Monica Biscom, the Biscom family. Y'all having a wonderful day. And Angela, for your listening pleasure.

Oh yes, give me a heart like thine. Again, wherever you may be, good afternoon. Catherine Emilia. Hi, Catherine. How are you today? All the best to you and your family. Sylvia Raphael in Coconut Creek, Florida. Jackie, Lana, Larry, Bernadette, and Tessa Flavia. How you are doing? Esther Joseph. Good afternoon. Edda Madry and Mel and James, the James family. Enjoy for your listening pleasure.

Oh yes, holy forever. Again, wherever you may be, good afternoon. This is what we're here for. Hey Marcia, good afternoon to you. Teresa, hi Glory, hi Dolita, Brother Ray, Saltfish, and the rest of the folks. Hope y'all having a wonderful day for your listening pleasure. And the Shangu family, Calix Shangu and family.

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2: Oh, yes, JD, how you doing, my bro? Good afternoon to you, Nadia Hutchinson, Nadia and Matthew Hutchinson. Good afternoon. Good afternoon. Brother Robert Harvey, how you doing? Cecile and Martin Hinkson, I know you all love this one, so it's for your listening pleasure. Good afternoon.

Oh, yes. Nadia Hutchinson, I know you enjoy this one. And Cecile and Martin Hinkson, good afternoon. Good afternoon. Albertha and Gordon Nelson. Hey, Albertha, how you doing? For your listening pleasure from Gordon. All right. Brother Orlando and Catherine Matter, the Matter family, good afternoon. Good afternoon. Enjoy, guys. All right.

0: Oh, yes. Good afternoon. Good afternoon. Well, say good afternoon to Monsieur Dr. Patrick Anthony. Good afternoon, my friend.
1: Good afternoon, Jerry. Good afternoon. How are you doing, brother? How are you?
0: Oh, good. Praise the Lord. Great.
1: Yes. Good afternoon, Sandusha. Yes. I was out, Charlie. I went to Barbados on Friday for the funeral of a well-known teacher at St. Mary's College, Father Lena Alfonso. Uh-huh. He taught us at college, and then he became a priest, and he was serving in Barbados. He died at the age of 88. And most of the people my age would remember him. When he used to be, he was a great footballer, he was a great teacher of Latin and so forth. In fact, I say he's responsible for my vocation in many ways. He encouraged me to enter the priesthood and so. So he is a very good spiritual person in my life. And he touched the lives of so many people. And if you heard the obituaries from Queen's College in Barbados, mm-hmm. talking about the fine teacher he was. And also in St. Lucia, all the guys whom he taught at college, you know, they you know, himself and the mighty terror, Blakes, were the two Latin scholars at St. Mary's College, teaching Latin in those days, early days, you know. So yesterday, we had a funeral yesterday. We had the wake on Friday and the funeral yesterday in at Blackrock Church in Barbados, and then he was interred in the St. Patrick Cemetery in Bridgetown, the Cathedral Cemetery. So I came back last night.
0: Welcome back home, my friend.
1: yes, indeed. Yeah. And we have tomorrow is our friend's birthday, Louis.
0: Louis VT, yes.
1: yes, indeed. And Sabina is coming in afterwards, her friend on the 28th. So we have all the August ones, man. All the August ones celebrating the birthday. You know? The Leos. So I want to extend greetings in advance. In advance to Louise and later on to Sabina. Ask the Lord to continue to give her health of body, mind, and spirit. I know that she's very much involved with Cox celebrating the centenary. Mm-hmm. And so they're involved in a lot of celebration preparations. So I wish her all the best. Health of body, mind, and spirit. And I know she'll be in Laos next Sunday because she's part of the Laos where she grew.
0: There's a mass there today at Babuno. Yeah, and she.
1: Babuno?
0: Yes.
1: Babuno is today.
0: Yeah, because the people from Monshi is going there today.
1: All the others, yeah. All the groups will be gathering in Monshi next Sunday.
0: Okay.
1: Yeah, 10:30. Yeah. For the national, Claro is together, yes, you know? Yeah. But it's good that, you know, Father Albert and Father Situt, I've been encouraging them to say that every parish should have a Claro's group. And you know, they have taken the lead. But of course, Monshi has always at his group. So we hope that other parishes, because, you know, unless we do that, the Laros will die, you know?
0: Mm-hmm,
1: the parishes have to support. So I'm very happy with what Father Albert and Father Sages are doing in pushing the Laros.
0: So apart from that, everything okay, my friend?
1: Everything is fine, just taking it easy and thanking God for health and making sure that I keep the doctor's orders. Not to do too much. So, get my rest, get my sleep, get my exercise, take my meds.
0: And just, when we reach a certain age, we have to, kind of people say, slow down.
1: slow down. Because if you can't slow down, the body will slow down on you.
0: Oh, yes.
1: You know? the body will slow down on you. But I'm blessed. I'm grateful. I thank God for the blessings He has given me, and I continue to appreciate and do what the Lord asked of me at this point.
0: Yes, yes.
1: I'm continuing to help where I can. You know, I visited Francis Nelson, former commissioner of police.
0: Yes, yes.
1: Yes, he's at the home at the Mon and Richard St. Joe. I was able to see the two of them there before I left, so I was very happy to see that. So that's what I do, Charlie, you know, go to visit the sick, do my one mass, either at the Marian home or at Bocage or at the cathedral, but not more than one. I'm still trying to not to do too many funerals, although everybody said behind me for the funerals. I'm trying to cut down on that.
0: Yeah.
1: I tell them doctor's orders, but it's not moon. Let's say
0: no more. yes. And let's say hello to Dennis and Mary Castan, your friends up City Gateway.
1: Oh, yeah, I was happy to be able to
0: Dennis's
1: 96th birthday.
0: Yes.
1: That was such a lovely occasion.
0: Mm-hmm.
1: Yeah?
0: It was
1: we were able to join them for that celebration.
0: It was a pleasure being there with you as well.
1: Oh, yes, yeah. Indeed. And they were very happy. They're very happy. You know, when you're that age, Charlie, and you know you really appreciate people who care for you and people take you on, because at that age many people forget them, you know.
0: Oh yes.
1: People like that.
0: Mm-hmm, mm-hmm. So, especially the younger generation, they forget you very fast, you know.
1: Oh yeah, this is why we're encouraging the secondary schools to visit these elderly homes, you know, like the Marian Home, St. Lucy's Home. You know those Johnson's home and late home. Go on, because you know the joy it brings to these people to see the young children and the young people coming to visit them. And they will benefit too.
0: Yes.
1: To remind them of life, you know.
0: Mm-hmm.
1: Today you're young, but tomorrow, you know. So it's going to be it's a good example. And I encourage a lot of the secondary schools to do that. Go and visit the elderly. Special ministry.
0: Yes, my friend. And like you know, a lot of people mourning these days. Those who have a friend of mine at in England, she lost her husband, been married for over 60 years. And so many people, yeah.
1: Wow, yeah.
0: And so before you go,
1: say a prayer
0: for the nation as well.
1: Right, indeed, yes.
0: So, but anything you want to say before you go? You have the mic is yours.
1: Yes, I just want to wish all our listeners be careful. Watch the weather because of the heat that we have, the El Nino, and in the hurricane season. Take care of nature, take care of ourselves,
0: mm-hmm.
1: what God has blessed us with. Let's appreciate, especially life, you know. I was just passing by the market there, and I saw a three car collision, you know.
0: Oh yeah.
1: Right, mm-hmm. on Jeremy Street, you know. Let's be careful, let's drive properly, let's take care of ourselves. Let's respect others, let's respect the road, let's respect the nation, let's respect, I mean, there's so much goodness that God has blessed us with. And if we don't appreciate it, we are going to just waste. And it's just one thing for you to waste. But when you damage other people and you destroy other things that others can appreciate, you know?
0: Yeah.
1: So let's love this country. Let's love our land. Let's love our nation. Let's love one another. God is love, and you can't fail. You can't fail when you love. So this is what I would wish everybody today. Let's have a loving day. You know, the gospel today, Charlie, in our mass today, Jesus was asked the disciples, who do people say I am? And who do you say I am? And it was Peter who said, you are the Christ, you know? We have to come to know Jesus Christ. When we know Jesus Christ, we know love. When we know love, we know each other. And when we know each other and we love each other, then this world is going to be a better world. It's going to be a beautiful world. And he says, because we don't know God, we don't know each other as brothers and sisters, that we have all the hatred, the bitterness, the war, the violence, the killings, you know. And we are called to be peacemakers and lovers. So that's my prayer for our nation, that we will be children of God who is love, we will be lovers and peacemakers, so that our land will be a land of peace and love and happiness. So let me say a prayer, Papa Monday. Because I'm a show push on the honor of the goal show. Papa, so is a benignation, Papa. Continue to have very said the spirit. La sagesse pour guider nous à toute décision, Papa. Guider tous ces chaînes, Papa. 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Pour nous savoir, manière, nous savoir vivre, confort, excès. Heavenly Father, we thank you and we praise you and we bless you and glorify you. And we ask you to continue to send your Holy Spirit, that guiding spirit, that wisdom spirit, to lead and guide us, lead and guide our leaders and us individually, that we may know your ways and we follow your rules, we may keep your law, especially that overriding law of love. We learn to love as you love. We learn to love each other so that our nation may be a land of love and peace. Bless, Lord, especially the children, that they may grow to know what love is, that they may find good example in the others of what love is. Bless them and protect them. And so, Father, we make this prayer to you through your Son, Jesus, who taught us to pray. Oh, Father, who art in heaven, hallowed be thy name. Thy kingdom come. Thy will be done on earth as it is in heaven. Give us this day our daily bread, and forgive us our trespasses, as we forgive those who trespass against us. And lead us not into temptation, but deliver us from evil. For thine is the kingdom, the power and the glory, forever and ever. Amen.
0: Amen.
1: Hail Mary, full of grace, the Lord is with thee. Blessed art thou among women, and blessed is the fruit of thy womb, Jesus. Holy Mary, Mother of God, pray for us sinners, now and at the hour of our death. Amen. Glory be to the Father, and to the Son, and to the Holy Spirit, as it was in the beginning, is now and ever shall be, world without end. Amen.
0: Amen.
1: May the Lord bless you, Charlie. May the Lord bless this nation. May the blessed mighty God, the Father, the Son, Holy Spirit, come down upon us and remain with us forever and ever. When you pray, it is feast and service free. As is Swati.
0: Oh, yeah, many messages coming there. And thanks, Pablo. Thanks for hearing your voice. They miss you. And two good friends of yours celebrated their birthday last week, Reverend Evelyn and Branford.
1: Oh, yes, yes, yes, yes. Yeah, indeed. I'm speaking
0: Evelyn. Bishop Evelyn. Yes, wonderful human being. They don't come across like that.
1: Oh, yes, blessings to them. Blessings to them.
0: Yes, yes.
1: Good. Praise the Lord.
0: Praise the Lord.
1: Okay, Charlie.
0: All right, my friend.
1: Continue your good work, brother.
0: Thanks, mate.
1: Continue your good work.
0: Oh.
1: All the best, sir. Huh?
0: Thanks.
1: Take care.
0: Thanks.
1: All right. Good.
0: Okay. Oh, yes. Montreal, Dr. Patrick Anthony, I tell you, the treasure. He's a national treasure. And again, to all of there, let's love one another, as he says. All right. To all of there, good afternoon. Thanks for your patience. Thanks for your understanding. Merci, François. Yes.

Oh, yes. All the love in the world won't take me away from you. This is what the song says. Shep Thaddeus, how you doing, my bro? All the best to you and your family. Sheila Monrose. Hi, Sheila. Good afternoon. Good afternoon to you and your daughter, Dr. Lisa Monrose. Thaddeus, good afternoon. Joan Francois Welsh. Hi, Joan. How are you doing today? Good afternoon to you. Christine and Luke Belrose. Christine, good afternoon. Good afternoon to you. Okay. Again, good afternoon. Hope you're having a wonderful day. To all of there, good afternoon. Good afternoon.

Oh yes, keep on lifting me higher, higher. Again, to all of the good afternoon. Belated birthday greetings going out to Jaim Inglis. Hi Jaim, how you doing today? Hope you're having a wonderful day. Hope you had a wonderful birthday. Blessings, peace, joy, health, long life and happiness. Greetings coming out from your loving mom, Michaela, wishing you the very, very best. So, Jaim, I asked me to play the song for your listening pleasure. Enjoy. This is what we are here for. All right. So, Jaim Inglis, enjoy. And to all of you, wherever you may be, good afternoon.

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You're listening to Sandy Gold on Radio 100. I'm Charlie with you. I'm going to be here till 4 o'clock when the Colonel and John Sexy

God of the day is still God of the night. Sheldon and Lydia Fables. Hi, Sheldon and Lydia. How y'all are doing? All the best, y'all, to the folks over the morn. Good afternoon. Good afternoon. Chilita Samuel. How you doing, Bernadette Samuel? Joseph. Hi. Shoma. Hi, good afternoon. Shomaine. Noah Halley. Enjoy.

0: this fast-paced world, you need to be on the go or you'll be left behind. That's why the HTS News Channel 4 is now on Radio 100 Helen FM. 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
1: Hello, I'm Joachim Duplessis. Welcome to the HTS EPO. It's your opportunity to weigh in on the most pressing issues of the day. The government has confirmed that school cooks, cleaners, daycare workers, and the security staff will receive their August salaries in future years. These workers previously faced a period without pay while schools were closed. The permanence policy recognizes their role in keeping schools functioning throughout the academic year. It also provides greater income security during the annual school break. Supporters view the decision as a fair correction for workers whose contributions have often been overlooked. The policy has nevertheless prompted discussion about its wider cost and whether other groups of workers should receive similar consideration. So we ask, do you support the government's decision to make August payments for school and salary workers a permanent policy? Remember, our e-poll team is always on the go to get your responses as well. Watch the HTS News Force from 7 p.m. for the results and a new discussion.

Oh, yes. Just another woman in love. And again, to all of their good afternoon. Belated birthday greetings going out to Madison, Raphael, and Slim. Yesterday was your special day. Hope you had a wonderful birthday. Blessings, peace, joy, health, long life, happiness to you. Greetings coming to you from your loving mom, Jackie. Wishing you the very, very best. Your grandma, Sylvia. Yes, Bernadette, Tessa, all wishing you the very best. Okay. So, Madison, this song is for your listening pleasure from your loving mom. Wishing you the very, very, very best. She says, well, you know how much she loves you. She doesn't even have to see it. You just know it. Okay. So, Madison, Raphael, and Slim, for your listening pleasure from your loving mom, Jackie. Raphael.

yes, Madison, Raphael, and Slim. Happy, happy birthday. Yesterday was your special day. The song was from Your Listening Pleasure from your loving mom, Jackie. Hi, Jackie, how you doing? Hey, Gina, good afternoon to you, Paula, over in Viewfort. Hi, Paula, how you doing today? Hope you're having a wonderful day, Paula. All the best to you. Inez Joseph. How you doing? Good afternoon. Hey, Renix. Hey, Renix shouting out. Baba said thank you, Baba, for the prayer this afternoon. All right, my bro, good afternoon to you. Again, wherever you may be, good afternoon to all. Anselma. Hi, Anselma over at Riviera Mita. Jesse over at Beau Sejour. Jesse, good afternoon to you.

Yes, the color of love. Again, to all of there, good afternoon. Joseph, Anne, Joy, Daniel. Hey, hi, guys. How y'all are doing? Akeem, hi. Joisha, Jordan. Hope y'all guys are having a wonderful day over at Jay's House of Pork. Y'all on vacation. All right. All the best to y'all guys. Enjoy, okay? Greetings to all out there, wherever you may be. All the best, all right? Christine Marshall, Jody, Cariff, hi, how y'all are doing today? Lydia Dovey, hi Lydia. Crispin Dovey, the Dovey family, all the best. Marie, Tasha, Sabi, Sylvia, hi, how you doing? Sybil, hi Sybil. I know you're waiting, okay? Calixter, good afternoon to you. And Kilman Rhoda, hope you're all having a wonderful day. Good afternoon. Enjoy.

Oh yes, a woman like you, a woman like you, Christina, Catherine, Priscilla, hi, how you doing? Martha, hi, Antoinette, Sibyl, okay, and again to all of the wherever you may be, Martha, good afternoon, to you, Chile, Chris Fontenelle, hi, how you doing? Good afternoon. And Emma, good afternoon, good afternoon. Again to all of there, enjoy this one.

Oh yes, a woman like you, Maggie Crozell. Hi, how you doing? Good afternoon to you, Audrey Charles over in California. Hi, Audrey. All the best to you. Hey, California, how you doing today? Good afternoon. Good afternoon to you, Paul Anthony Hackshaw. Hi, good afternoon. Good afternoon, guys. Errol and Lady Laura Hunt, how you doing? Errol, good afternoon. You behaving yourself? Hope you're having a wonderful day. Want to shout out the folks over at Johnson's Hardware. Brother Richard Johnson and family. Kodra, Hassel, Jackie, and the rest of the guys. Enjoy.

Yes, again, good afternoon. Hey, Madri Poleon, how you doing? And the folks over at the MVP Badini, hey, how you all doing today? All the best, okay? You're going to have children back to school party Saturday. Hope everything's going to be good, okay? Hope the children going to have fun up there, all right? So, to all of you again, good afternoon. So, Madri Poleon and the folks over at this gas station at Call the Sack for your listening pleasure. This is what we're here for, all right?

Yes, Madripoleon and the folks over at VP over in Tabadini. Good afternoon, good afternoon. Hope you're having a wonderful day. Yes. Alet and Paul Richard. Hi, Alet. How you doing, Paul? Good afternoon to you. Richard Dyer, Mary LaMontagne and Officer LaMontagne. Good afternoon. The George family, the Faisal family, the Anslem family. How you all doing? Patsy Augustine and family. Good afternoon. Good afternoon. Okay. David and Angela. Lawrence, David and Angela, how you all are doing? Hope you're having a wonderful day. Nigel and Gina Dixon, good afternoon. Enjoy, all right, for your listening pleasure. Life kissed the

Grace again, wherever you may be. Good afternoon again, David and Angela. Good afternoon. One shout out to folks over in Grass Street. Hey, Big Malcolm, how you doing? Hey, Prince, my bro, how you doing? Joe, hey, all on the rest of the guys, good afternoon. So, Prince, enjoy the music, my bro. All the best to you, okay? Enjoy, all right.

love you more than yesterday. Oh, yes, again, California, Brenda said, Bill, good afternoon. Oh, yes, my good friend. Okay, Prince, you know, thanks, my boy, enjoying. Okay, all the best to you. Scholastica, hi, so Scholastica, how are you doing? Good afternoon to you. Again, Georgiana. Georgiana Rikai, how you doing, Georgiana? Hope you're having a wonderful day. Good afternoon. Good afternoon. Again, wherever you may be, hope you're having a wonderful day. Good afternoon to all. Brian Dyer, Charles Dyer, the Dyer family. Antonio, Priscilla LaMontagne, Owen LaMontagne, and Sandra, for your listening pleasure.

Oh, yes, we'll always love you. Tribonius and Suzanne, hi, how you all doing? Emerald, hi. Roxanne, good afternoon, good afternoon. I hope you're having a wonderful day. Mark Everest, hi, Mark. Good afternoon to you. Hope you're having a wonderful day, guys.

0: Yes, Suzanne Tribune, yes, Emerald and Roxanne. Good afternoon. Good afternoon.
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0: It is 3 minutes past three, and you're listening to Sunday Gold on Radio 100. I'm Charlie here with you. I'm going to be here till 4 o'clock. When the Colonel and John Texas will be bringing your country to the world. I'm on my last lap now. Again, wherever you may be, good afternoon. Grace Joseph, John T, how you doing? Grace Hippolyte, And to all of there, good afternoon. Ernest and Sharon Felix, Yola McGuire, Maxim McGlaw, good afternoon. Hope you're all having a wonderful day, guys.

Oh, yes, God is bigger than any mountain. Again, to all out there, good afternoon. Good afternoon. Hi to Marlene over in England. Hi, how you doing? All the best to you. Stay strong. Blessings to you and your family. From your cousin, yeah, Audrey Charles over in California. She asked me to play a song for you, but it's kind of late, so enjoy this one for your listening pleasure, Marlene over in England. Hi, Beryl Joseph. How you doing? Good afternoon to you. Blessings to you and your family.

0: Oh, yes, Merlin, our friend in England. How you doing? Hold on tight. Blessings to you and the family from your cousin, Audrey Charles. Again, wherever you may be, good afternoon to all.
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0: Ferrin's Ice Cream, bringing back delicious memories.
1: Oh yes, again to all of the good afternoon. Maria Johnny, hey, over in Chelsea Road next to the gas station. Hey, how you doing? Hope you're having a wonderful day. Hey, Steve Johnny, my bro. Maria and Steve Johnny. Steve Johnny over at Proclaim. Hope you're all having a wonderful day. Good afternoon. Good afternoon to y'all. Oh yes. Deborah Remy, this is what we're here for. Deborah Marcel, hi to all the Deborahs out there. Good afternoon. Emma Joseph. Hi, Emma Joseph. Oh, good afternoon. Good afternoon to you. So, Deborah, this is what you asked for your listening pleasure.

Oh yes, the search is over. It is over. Again, Maria and Steve Johnny. Hope y'all having a wonderful day. Oh yes. Josie Latcher. Hi, Josie. Good afternoon. Good afternoon. The Hammer and Joyce Lane. Edward. Hi. Deborah York. Hi, Deborah. Hope you're having a wonderful day. Good afternoon to you. Sylvia Edgecombe. Sylvia Wicks. Hi, Sylvia. To all the Sylvias out there, good afternoon.

Oh, yeah, said I love you, but I lie, because love can never, never feel so. Oh, yes. Okay. Good afternoon. Andre Edgar. Hi, Andre. How you doing, my bro? All the best to you. Hope you're having a wonderful day, Andre Edgar and family. Hi, Mojin. Hey, Tasha. Hi, Tasha. How you doing? Good afternoon. Good afternoon. Chili. Good afternoon to you. Chili, all the best. Hope you're having a wonderful day. Mercedes. Hi, Mercedes. Hope all the best to you. Sato. Hey, Sato. Good afternoon. Wherever you may be, good afternoon. Marie. Hi, Marie Tasha. For your listening pleasure.

Oh, yes, you're the best. Again, wherever you may be, good afternoon. Good afternoon. Forget at 4 o'clock, I'll be making way for the Colonel. We're bringing you country to the world. Again, wherever you may be, if you're having a wonderful day. Josephine Louis over in the USA. Hi, Josephine. How you doing? Good afternoon. Jennifer Brett, Pat Goring. Hey, Pat. Good afternoon. Good afternoon to you. Jemina and Cyril Charles Coden. All the best, guys.

yes, at the end of the rainbow, yes. Again, Pauletta and Alex Morgan. Pauletta, for your listening pleasure, from Alex, okay. Maria, from Steve Johnny, all right. Gordon, how you doing? Albufa Nelson from Gordon, all the best, y'all, okay. Catherine Matter from Orlando, oh yes. Catherine McPhee from Mac. Again to all out there, good afternoon.

yes, till the end of time. Alpha Gerard, how you doing? Good afternoon to you. Buffalo Odlam, this one for your listening pleasure from your beautiful wife, Odessa, right? Good afternoon. I want to shout out the folks who are the blessings at BZ. Just sent, hi, how you doing? Robbie, all the best, guys.

0: Oh, yes, Gina again. Good afternoon.
1: The very popular Catch a Day is back, and the buzz is going around like a busy bee. 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People have been itching to hear this news, and it's finally here. 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The place is Europa Hardware in Masab. 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
2: Hello. I'm Joachim Duplessis. Welcome to the HDS EPO. It's your opportunity to weigh in on the most pressing issues of the day. The government has confirmed that school cooks, cleaners, daycare workers, and the security staff will receive their August salaries in future years. These workers previously faced a period without pay while schools were closed. The permanence policy recognizes their role in keeping schools functioning throughout the academic year. It also provides greater income security during the annual school break. Supporters view the decision as a fair correction for workers whose contributions have often been overlooked. The policy has nevertheless prompted discussion about its wider cost and whether other groups of workers should receive similar consideration. So we ask, do you support the government's decision to make August payments for school ancillary workers a permanent policy? Remember, our e-poll team is always on the go to get your responses as well. Watch the HTS News Force from 7 p.m. for the results and a new discussion.

Oh, yes. Deborah Daisy, I know you were dancing away, Deborah. All the best to you. Jacinta Charles, how you doing, Jacinta? Good afternoon. Good afternoon. Dr. Simmons, hey, Doc, how you doing? Good afternoon. Hope you're having a wonderful day. Captain Bud Daniel, how you doing, my bro? Vernon and Sonia Alexander. Kyle, hi, Kyle. All the best. All right.

Oh, yes, love you more than I can say. Augustine and Mary Joseph over at Superior Shipping. Hi, how y'all are doing? Good afternoon, Augustine and Mary. All the best, y'all guys, wherever you may be. Good afternoon again to all of there. Good afternoon. Good afternoon. Judith Dujon, the Dujon family.

Oh, yes, again, June Francois Welsh. Hi, June Philogen. Good afternoon. Good afternoon. Sylvie Raymond. Hey, Ian Fur, Bernard, Gilletta, and Jimmy Seri, the Seri family. All the best, y'all guys. Kenny Cox, KC, my bro. How you doing? Good afternoon to you and your family.

Oh yes, never knew love like this before. And this is where I have to make way for the Colonel. We'll be bringing you country to the world. I'm going to be back here Tuesday morning, 4:30, God willing. Again, thanks again for always making Radio 100 your favorite radio station every day of the week. Oh yes, blessed week to all. And I'm leaving you with this one, leaving you with the Colonel. John Sexist will be bringing your country to the world. Blessings, blessings, love to all.

0: precious memories, they flood my soul.
1: Oh yeah, precious memories. And you want to thank Charlie for precious time that he spent here in Sunday Gold. Very good. He's left already. I guess he's going to get something to, you know, take some rest. And I want to thank everyone who's tuned in to Radio 100, Helen FM. This is the Colonel here with you. And I want to say good afternoon to everyone, all those who are tuned in right now and listening. As you know, we come with you, with country, and we give you some things along the way as we move on with the program.

Hot from the press, Ellen Stone. This is where I'm sure you heard it for the first time. This is the new number by Ellen Stone. I've got a couple of them, and I'll be playing some of them as we go along. But that's a beautiful number. Hold back the waters for me. As we continue here with Country to the World, there's another Ellen Stone.

0: collections. Collection there from Ellen Stone, St. Lucia.
1: Yes, tonight I'll be sleeping alone.
0: Oh, yeah. Can be empowered for any top country singer anywhere in the world. Okay, it's now 27 minutes down the hour or 4 o'clock in the morning. Be shouting out our friends right here and overseas. And say, for the Albino Geese over in London, England, all this tuned in and family, say good afternoon to you. Well, it's good evening right now in London. And Brother Tyrone Maynard and Nama, say good afternoon to you, Tyrone. As we continue with music right here.

Yeah, lady, forgive me if I forget. Full 32. I want to read something that was sent by my friend. So you all guys, just take a little patience. I'll read it in three parts. And my good friend Lawrence Branch in North Carolina, I say good afternoon to you. And he sent me, and let me read some of it, but we don't know who is the author of that. See, I don't know who wrote that piece, but it's worth reading. I read it in three parts, because it's long. It says there, every minute someone leaves this world. Not only the old, not only the sick, not only the weak, someone somewhere. Age has nothing to do with it. Life does not always send the warning. The truth is, we are all standing in a line. A line we did not choose. A line we cannot see the end of. And the strange thing is, most of us don't even realize we are in it. We wake up every morning thinking we have time. Time to hate. Time to fight. Time to compete. Time to prove we are better than someone else. But the line is moving quietly, patiently, relentlessly. And every day, someone steps out of it. We never know how many people are ahead of us. We never know when our name will be called. We cannot move to the back of the line. We cannot step out of it. We cannot pause it. And no amount of money, power, fame, or connections can halt its progress. I'll stop here. I'll do other parts. I'll read in a while. So we're all in a line, and we don't know. No amount of money or power can stop us getting into that line. Okay. As we go now, we say hello to Jason and Madeline of the Grapevine in Bosaju. I hope you all are fine and listening. We say good afternoon to Wally Downs and Urania and family up in Rodney Bay. Sheldon Tables and Lydia up the Moon and Mrs. Lubin and Sophie. The bass comes. We say good afternoon to you, Abraham, Monica, and Valencia. Brother El Cyril, North South Enterprises. And we shout out to Delina and her husband, Nato, in Toronto, Canada. And Olive, also in Toronto. We say good afternoon. Baptist Chamber, when we're born. And as we move on, we say to Frankie, Tony, Dunstan, Leslie, all the Debris, we say good afternoon. We say good afternoon to Brother Titus Privet also. Little shout out to some people overseas, Joe and Little Dominguez, and Justin and Megan, they are in New Jersey. Little shout out to Velda Remy, also in the United States of America. Gertrude Richardson in Anguilla. We say good afternoon. And we move on. Priscilla Henry over in Ottawa, Canada. Good afternoon. And Paula from Cedar Heights over in Beaufort. Good afternoon. We move on, as we say, to Maris Modest Mahmoud. Bonjour. And we shout out Virgin Modest and Randolph Pearson over in Jetrin, down in Schwazelle area. Hope you're listening and tuned in. And greetings also coming to you all from Monica Maxwell in Atlanta, Georgia. Roy and Monica Maxwell in Atlanta, Georgia. Good afternoon to you folks. Crispin and Lady Duvet on the Moon. Mala from Kiss FM. Bonjour. As we continue with the numbers right here, we'll come back to the shout outs in a while.

to the Harry Potter over in USA and family. We shout out to Island George, which is George Garnier, and his wife Jeanette over in Maryland, USA. Frances, and he's right here in St. Lucia and the family. Good afternoon to you. As we continue to shout out some of our folks, as we go along, we shout out Sewak over in Beaufort, Nkako, Beaufort. And, okay, Charlie Alexander on the Morn. And don't forget Stevenson in the bakery. And Peter Stanley, also of the Morn. Sharon over in Calvary Road. Philip Clark over in Bonte. And we have Gail McDonald. And Jordan Martinez, John Philip. Down in Sufre and Diamonds. Diamonds in Sufre. We have Last Chiman. Good afternoon. 59 Erwin and 64 Alphonse. And we shall have Vincelia. Vincelia Beauty Salon. And Unica down in Chouzelle. Let me see, that's Unica sending. Yes, Unica, just mention your name and just sending a message. Unica down in industry, down in Chouzelle. And GNPI, Loretta over in River Dory. Madeline Foshi, the Rose of Kabish, Dorian Bands. And we shall Lazarus Alphonse, Lazo. And his family, don't forget the controller, and Frank Cambridge. And Maggie Closel. And Genevieve, I hope your mom is okay right now. And the senator, Joan Cleary. And that's his wife, and Roseman, the senator. Okay, Brother Elvis, Cosmo, Stevie Abraham, Cool Breeze. We're forgetting Brother Knight, and Tony Albert over in Marshall, Alice Hunter, and Teresa, also known as Annetta, and Amy, and Peter O'Keely, the all of Denry. And don't forget Angela Albert and Cornel Bosco, David Edward, is known as Sexy, of Henry. Okay. Anthony and wife Linda. And that's from Unica. See, I want to shout out my brother Anthony and his wife Linda. They are listening to you. Okay, they are down in the Schwarzel area. Alright, well, this is how we take a trip down there, you know. Okay, especially by Unica down in Chouzel. Let's take another number and then we'll come back to the shout outs. Brother Thomas, good afternoon as we continue.

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And I know this is a special time for you, mister. But why don't you sit down and have your drink? Oh, I know you didn't come in here for talking. You came here to think. But you picked a bad place, friend, because this is a place to forget. Sure, it's hard to leave a woman you love, especially one like you've got. Oh, yes, I know her. She's the girl with the big smile. I see her in here a lot. She has lunch here, you know, and she wouldn't hurt you for the world. And that girl you're talking to over there, can't replace her. No, not that kind of girl. 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

0: I see a lot of guys like you. 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And it seems like the real quiet ones always have something on their mind. Some of them are running away, like you. But running away from what? I ask a few, but not many know. For some are luscious, some are sots. But you've got good sense, mister. Why don't you go home? Oh, I know, I'm just a jukebox. But stop and think of all the people I've seen. I've seen a million broken hearts, and I've seen a million broken dreams. I've seen the happy people, but I've also seen the sad. And when all is said and done, I think you really should be glad. So take it from a guy that's seen a lot of slugs in life. You've got a real woman at home, mister. So why not go home? Good night.
1: Tonight, the jukebox plays for me. And while I was still reading, I was reading some of what my friend sent for me. We don't know who the author is, but it's fantastic. And as it continued, last time I said, no amount of money, power, fame, or connections can halt its progress. So while we are still standing here, while our turn has not yet come, let us make peace. Let us forgive. Let us stop carrying the heavy bags of anger and hatred. Let us do good, not tomorrow, not when it is convenient, but now. Let us tell the truth, even when lies seem easier. Let us be honest, even when honesty comes at a cost. Let us show kindness to people who may never be able to repay us, because one day, whether we like it or not, we will leave this world. This is the one appointment no human being can cancel. So what is the point of holding a grudge against someone who could leave tomorrow, or you could leave before them? What is the point of destroying someone's life, sending a brother to prison, or plotting revenge when neither of you truly controls tomorrow? Why boast about money when money has never stopped death? Why boast about status when titles disappear the moment life leaves the body? Why deceive yourself with power and connections when countless powerful people stood in the same line before you and still had to leave? Why fight your own brother over land when the earth itself will one day cover both of you? Look around the people. Look around the world. People fighting, families breaking, communities divided, all for things that cannot follow us beyond the grave. Evil often grows from ignorance. Pride is the costume of foolishness. Selfishness is the poverty of the soul. And betrayal is the language of weakness. But kindness is strength. Okay, we stop right here and then we move up to the balance. Beautiful numbers here. Okay, as we move on, let us shout out Elmer Charles over in Long Island in New York City, and Val in New York City, Curtis in Bermuda, and Belinda in Baltimore, and Daphne Joseph in French Guiana. We shout out Miss Diddy in New York City, Master Francois in New York, and William Madrina down in Colorado Springs, Colorado. Roy and Monica Maxwell in Atlanta, Georgia. Hey, Roy, how are you doing, folks? What are you? Steve Etienne over in the UK. Andrew Francis and his family. Octavia Anita in Texas. Aisha in the Virgin Islands. And Martha Haywood in London, Ontario. And Angela Bruno and Catherine Slack in New York City. Little shout out Brother Pryo over in New York City. Yolanda and family in Connecticut. And Morgan Hensley in Connecticut and St. Lucia. Jacqueline John in Canada. And we shout out Janet over in Montserrat. And Anita Wicks in Canada. And Grace Hippolyte over in St. Croix. Selena Bess in California. All right. As we stop right here, we put on some new music here.

That was long ago when love was green. I don't know when it was green or ripening, but I'm just trying to finish reading that message there. Or did I lose it? You know what it is like on the internet. Okay. All right. Well, it seems like it doesn't want me to finish the balance, but I'll search for it. I must get it. Okay, I got it. And where was I? Okay. It says, we will leave this world. This is the one appointment no human being can cancel. So what is the point of holding a grudge against someone who could leave tomorrow, or you could leave before them? What is the point of destroying someone's life, sending a brother to prison? I think I read that already. I read that. Okay. Compassion is wisdom, and humanity is the greatest legacy a person can leave behind. At the end of life, nobody asks how much money you had in your bank account. They ask how many lives you touched. They remember whether your presence brought peace or pain, whether you lifted others up or pushed them down, whether you built bridges or burned them. So while we are still alive, while our hearts are still beating, while our feet are still moving in this mysterious line called life, let us do good. Let us love more. Let us forgive faster. Let us help those who cannot help themselves. Let us use the little time we have not only to build our lives, but to uplift humanity. Because when our turn finally comes and we step out of this line, the only thing that will remain is the good we did for others. May the Lord guide our hearts to what is right. Forgive our shortcomings, fill our lives with sincere goodness, and grant us a beautiful ending when our time comes. Yep. Anybody want it, send me the number, I'll send it across to them. And by bunch, thanks a lot for beautiful, beautiful words. As we continue with Country to the World.

Happy birthday going to Peggy and Sudat. That's Tony Albert's sister, Marsha. Well, Tony Albert, good afternoon to you. And to your sister, I say, enjoy your birthday. If it is today, tomorrow, yesterday, it doesn't matter. It's your birthday, my dear. Thank you.

Still, I'm just a picture in a frame. And Curtis Daniel over in Texas and his wife and beautiful daughter, I say good afternoon to you, my godson, as we say also to Eugene Norbert over in Totola. Bonjour, bonjour, bonjour. And all right, we continue here with beautiful number here. I'm saying, brother, this is my godson. I know you love that number. Here it comes.

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Oh yes, they're going on a slow boat to China.

yes, tomorrow is forever, and for the Mahmud, yes, you are saying that Vero, she's 10 of 3 remaining original members of the Martian Women's League. The other two, Jacinta Bickey of Bagatelle and Mrs. Andrew of Rockall. Vero is 1 out of 3, yeah. Not 1 out of 10, 1 out of 3 remaining. Okay, Brother Mahmud, Marius Morris, let me see if I can get a song for her, for them. All right, there it goes. Hope you all enjoy it.

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And as we continue here, okay, as we continue, the time is now 5:24 and 6 o'clock. I say bye-bye, and the sexiest comes in to take over the mantle to continue the show. As we must have walked across my mind again, let's take this number.

0: You must have walked across my mind again, and there is the man that just walked into my mind there. Brother Sexius, how are you doing?
1: Not bad at all. How was your day today? It's just humid outside, Cordell.
0: Is that raining?
1: Just a slight drizzle, nothing to talk about.
0: Okay.
1: It's very, very humid.
0: Very humid, I know. All right. But, you know, we are in the month of August, going into September.
1: Yeah.
0: And, you know, that's when the season gets rosier. Mm. I say rosier, you know what I mean?
1: In the canny tail, that's how they call it.
0: Mark, where are you?
1: Canny tail.
0: Canny tail?
1: Yeah. September, August. July,
0: okay.
1: August, September.
0: When the birds come along? September, October, November, December.
1: And the Christmas is there just now.
0: Oh yes, let's ramble now. Let's ramble some rambling rules there.
1: Mm.

0: country, man.
1: It doesn't matter. It's 5 o'clock somewhere.
0: It's always on 5 in Margaritaville, come to think of it.
1: Yeah, I heard it did.
0: You've been there, haven't you?
1: Yes, sir.
0: I've seen your boat there.
1: I've been to Margaritaville.
2: It's way past 5 o'clock. It is all the way up to 6 now. 23 after. Am I right, Mama? 34. 534. And to Maggie Crozelle, I want to say. The hot major. Hold tough, hold tough. And also to Genevieve. Who's taking care of her mom. All right. Okay, this number. We live in a world of forgotten people.

Oh yeah, you never but a picture at all. As I said, bye-bye. See you tomorrow morning, God willing. And I leave you in the hands of Brother Sexius and the last number here from Ellen Stone.

Oh, yes, good evening, St. Lucia and the Eastern Caribbean and by extension the world. How are you all doing? Special good night to all of you. Hope that everything is okay with you all under a humid, humid weather. Today is already the 23rd of August. Oh, my God, boy, it's running fast. And we are here. We are going to try to walk down memory lane tonight. So let's say good night and to our disabled and elderly persons, to all our bus drivers, doctors, nurses, policemen and women, firemen and women, to all our teachers, those of you in the homes, those of you in hospital, let us all wish them a speedy recovery. To those of you who are at work, those of you who are going to and from you who are at work, those of you who are going to and from work, to all our taxi drivers, our securities and vendors around.

0: We gotta live, laugh, and love. 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Thank you so, so very, very much.
1: The house is warm and it's getting hotter. My selector is here to suit your heart desire and set your soul on fire.
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Hola, Mr. Special good evening to Steve Abraham, aka Cold Breeze. 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
1: Hello, good afternoon, Mr. Success, how are you?
0: Not bad at all, and you?
1: Yes, I'm just speaking.
0: Beg your pardon? Who's speaking?
1: And so, only one guy because I have a program with Selma.
0: Uh-huh.
1: You love Selma. You guys are me.
0: Oh, okay. Oh, that's Angus. Angus, okay?
1: Where?
0: Okay, thank you so very much, Angus.
1: No matter what I say, Yeah, Katufam.
0: Okay, all right.
1: You can wait for Tunnel Lala.
0: All right, no problem. Yeah, Katufam. Bon après-midi,
1: tout
0: ça. Okay, thank you so very much. Okay.
1: All right.
0: Well, goodbye, yeah. Pravto, my brother.

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How are you all doing? Hope that everything is okay with you all. Okay.

0: 100, good evening.
1: Yeah, hi, good evening.
0: Good evening. Go ahead, caller, you on the air?
1: I'm calling from Mr. Ray.
0: Oh, Mr. Ray and crew down at Coral Street.
1: Mr. Ray, the whole crew, Teresa, myself, Jobra, Oya, Justina, and Kiai.
0: Okay, then. All right. You've got it.
1: All right.
0: Okay. Thank you so very much.
1: All right, bro. You see,

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Yes, let me say a special good evening to Tashella Low of Ballantyne. 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Hope that everything is okay with you. Hope you're enjoying yourself. Hey, I know that Joandy has a grand party today, so I hope you're enjoying yourself, Tashella. Oh, Mr. Low over in Barbados, how are you? General of Rock Hall, how are you doing, my brother? General Dwight of Royal Town, hope that everything is okay with you. The community of Monjiro, special good afternoon, good night to you all.

Oh, yes. Let me say good night to the community of Ansferi. Hope that everything is okay. Hey, Chalo, Sakafet, Bien, Moswe, Poum, Hope, Tut, Bagayo, Bay, Poum, Chalo, and Christine and Philip of Ansferi. Special good night to you all. Cleo and the entire community of Sisson, how are you all doing? Bolo, special good night to you all. Okay. Elmer Charles of Long Island, how are you? Hope that everything is okay with you.

let me go to the community of Labri and say a special good night to Archie of Labri Highway, Mamad, Flora, Ellie, and Agnes. Prophet Sakafet, special good night to you all and the entire community of Labri. Melvin, come on, you move to bagay Oba with you. All right.

At 20 minutes to the hour of 7 o'clock, let me say a special good night to Mr. Raymond of Seaview Estate and Cicero. How are you doing? Hope that everything is okay with you. I haven't heard you for a couple of months. I hope that everything is okay. Loretta Hippolyte of River Dory, Marlene Joseph of Industry, Morgan and Electra of Beausejour, Julian McLean of Lafargue, the community of Lafargue, Shooting Sac Cafe, Bien Mosswe, Puzo Tout, and Violet Hippolyte of Auger, Mr. and Mrs. Constantine of Sauzé, the community of Sauzé, Sac Cafe. Hey, I imagine Mama Mkumaouye. 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Gloria Motley of Debrel and La Pensée, Loretta Lansico of La Pensée, Mr. and Mistress Albert of Industry, that is Melina, how are you? Unique of Industry, Tifwe, Monica, and the community of Monsignor, Daphne Modest, Sakafet, and the community of Monsignor, bien bonsoir, Maz Kumoye, Josilia, Yulin, and the family, Digna of Tedbev Disco, Mr. and Mrs. Prosper of Esperance, the community of Moka in Fonds Saint-Jacques, bien bonsoir pour vous, and thank you so very much. Cindy of Lastic Hill, Rosemary of Latok Road, Julita Peters of Beausejour, Catherine and family of Mondidon, Collins and Glovetta Daisy of Bacatel, Collins Macatano Macao, Sakafet. Shout for him. Patrona of Bocage and Mr. John Atobie of New Development in Soufriere. The entire community of New Development, I want to say a special good night to you all. Jacqueline and the community of Bouton Koumanzot, Yesak Kafet, Bien Boswe Pouzot.

at 14 minutes to the hour of 7 o'clock. 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

house is warm and it's getting hotter. 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

Okay, let me say a special good evening to your elder of Tet Morning River, Dory, Julie of Cafe, Lenny of Cicerone, Dede of Grand Riviere. Dede, the next track on the deck is for your listening pleasure. Avec Papu Yono pour La Rue St. John's in the USVI. C'est out there, okay? Tout ça qui l'a l'onni. Outan, so, ukani pour aller là, outan dodo. Dede, okay. Your elder of Tet Morning and Linda of Kubarel, Raymond Ezeke Machapi of La Fag, Chappers of Mont Bonin, Mr. Bob and the community of Bonte, and Marie Ape Osak Cafe de Dumama, up to Bagayo Bauka, Tanma and Marie Pasawa. Okay, Tony and Sheila of Cedars, and Sherry and Linda and family of Balata, Collins and Gilded Dumo of Grand Rivier, Lucretia and the community of Mon Repos Sakafet, especially the community of Lamba, Maguetout and La Pointe. Bien bonsoir pour tout. Thank you so very much. Merci en pile. Sheila of OG, Power aka Wadada of Cantonment, Man, Morella and Baff of Coolytown, Mr. and Mrs. William of Kako. Hey, Mr. and Mrs. William of Kako, your Balata Oswea. Special good night to you all. Naveni Puzot Vitale. All right. And Harriet of Bocage, Audrey of Degazon, Martin TX, how are you doing, my brother of Monsep? I hope that everything is okay with you. Douglas O'Brien and Natty of Cedar Heights, and Margaret and Mike of Cedar Heights, special good night to you all. To the entire community of Cedar Heights, DJ Mwedion, bien bonsoir pour. Dede, ça c'est pour Wepi Lawis and Jones, all right?

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Ok, dede, so ale join you for him. All right.

2 minutes to before the hour of 7 o'clock. Let me shout out Prisca and Harris Mooney of Auger, Annette and Joyce Lynn and family of St. Croix, Rufina of Lacklery, Kennis of Debrel, Miss Tina of Londonderry. How are you doing? Mwah! Hope that everything is okay with you, Miss Tina. Grandaline and Kyle and the rest of the Elite F family, special good night to you all. Also, Miss Tina wants to say a special good night to you, Grandaline. Venice, aka of Monier, Sheila of Bactel, and Marcellus of Fiat in Choiselle, Mike of Lafag, Kelly of Pomme in Auger, Cindy and Neltra Panfield of City Gate, Bernice of Market Road, Sir Albert of Lafag, Bibin, aka Justin Time of River Dory, Saka Fett, Cluster and Tenchi of St. Jude's Highway, Tony of Mudok Road, Niles Ferdinand of South Wales, Steve of Bruceville, Alvin of Perot, Julian of Perot, Mr. Joe of Riviere Mitin, and Mr. Eustace of Bizet. Special good night to you all.

Hello, let me say good evening to Brother Ray and the crew down at Coral Street Sack Cafe. Teresa, come on, yella. Hey, Panka, to say, we never must play. Make sure, Panka, Brother Ray. All right. Ivor Charles of Kaweli, Matthew and Dennis, and Dennis of Bois d'Orange, the community of Bois d'Orange Sack Cafe. Hey, Zetilian Corinth, bien bonsoir pour vous. Edris and the community of Ravino, Joseph Butcher of Labri, Benoit Loretta of Bocage, and Pearl and Matiwin of Sawot, Barrett of Cicero, Elmo of Cicero, Madri Stanislas of Dakitain, the community of Dakitain. 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Ok. 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

Swek, Nepot Kote Zotri. All right, the community of Chopin, special good night to you all. Pachin Nulon.

Okay, Cyril and Delbert, a.k.a. George of Balata, special good night to you. Hey, Luke of Gayabwa and Gertrude Charles of Gayabwa, Kumo Yefwaima, Emma Mathrin of Gayabwa. My Edward, I'm a lepisa, my Edward, who have first century. My flow score 150, my Edward. Bien bonsoir, special good night to you. Leonie of Reunion and Choiselle, how are you doing? Marius Felix and the Felix families of Beausejour and Soffre. And the Monday Christophs of Clark Street in Beaufort, special good night to you all. Paul of Lacouville, Elvis of Grace, Justin and Rodisha Trim of Grace, Sandra Emma of Corinth, Lucilla of Tachime in Millet, Delbert Charles, a.k.a. Dandy, Mwevle Tanu Dandy, Koto Ye Makawo Makatanu Dandy, special good night to you, my brother. 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Kaki, Ekbabzi Anslare, Kumonye, the community of Anslare. I want to say a special good night to you all, especially La Famille Cosny, the Cosny family. Bien bonsoir pour Zot, tout Kala, and Otabo, and your family. Special good night to you. Leona, hey Joyce, Kumonye, Sakafe Joyce. Yo, Dimon still got barbecue la chewi. Bien bonsoir pour Joyce. Okay, Joyce. Olivia of Black Bay. Gordon and family of Mondidon. Elaine Clark. Thomas Rachel Beulah, a.k.a. Macaban of River Dory. Bien lady. Bien bonsoir pour tout. And Rosella of Grand Rivière. Cecilia and the family of Latok Road. Hey, Ludisha of Debrel. Special good night to you all. To the entire Brett families of Mortet and the community of Roblo, I want to say special good night to you all. Comin Lamaz Sakafet, the Smith families of Mortet, bien bonsoir pour zot tout. Yolanda of Connecticut, how are you?

0: 11 minutes past the hour of 7 o'clock. Yes, the community of Belvedere. Yes, I can hear you loud and clear. Okay. The community of Canneries. How are you doing? Shirley of Canneries, Rufina and Angie. Angie, kumoye sakafet. Hope that tout bagay oba epizod. Okay, Angie?
1: All right.

Oh, once again, let's say a special good night to Atu Farm and Ye of the Millennium Highway. Hope that everything is okay with you all, and thank you so, so very, very, very much. All right.

Christina Harris, special good evening to you and Andrew Book of La Pointe in Choiseul. How are you doing, my brother? Hope that everything is okay with you. And Officer Charles of the Library Police Station. Cecilia Mason of Sauzé, Imogen, aka Mamam, bien bonsoir pour Lydia and Boto of and Babsy of PI, Blaise and the community of Poilin, JH of Reunion in Choiseul, and Brian Charles and Merle Charles of Reunion in Choiseul. Special good night to you all. JB of Fontbernier, special good night to you, coming from your buddy Steve Abraham, aka Cool Breeze, wishing you all the best, okay? And Emperor Smith of Monjac, coming Monjac, sa café bien bonsoir pour zot tout, especially the Chalry families, Etika bien bonsoir pour vous. And Dennis and Magdalene Prevail of Corinth, Rachel Myers, how are you doing? Hope that everything is okay. The Lady of Corinth, Brother Ambrose, Edna Hill, Teacher Jean Constant, and the Suku of Kako, Marcia Alfred of Lastic Real, Dr. Secret of Timon, moi vle di bien bonsoir pour zot tout. Bon, ba close, te moi di you sa. Let me say a special, special good evening to Mr. Lowe over in Barbados. Mr. Lowe, your wife, Williana, has been very much been taken care of. Hey, yo ka pon ka. Hey, mama, balata ka bui, hey, Mr. Lowe. The Joseph family and the Isidore family, special good night to you all. Hey, Mr. Lowe, man scared he got in when we women and kiss man, yeah, bagay la ka lila, bagay ka bui yila. All right, may you do. You can invite it. Whoever rest, Baba. Tashala, how are you doing? I hope that everything is okay, you with Granny celebrating. All right. How is Shanti doing, Shanti?

Once again, I want to say a special good night to William, and I hope that you've been enjoying yourself with all your sisters around you, enjoying and being well, being taken care of. Enjoy it, my dear. Hope that everything is okay with you. To the Isidore family, special good night to you all. All right.

0: Hold on. 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Mama. Oh, you have to pull up. Okay. All right.
1: Bullshit! 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I need to just play one of the latest tracks on the island.

15 minutes to the hour of 8 o'clock to the community of Masadin Grozile and the community of Kasaba. I want to say a special good night to you all and thank you so very, very much. And once again to the community of Balata, to the Isidore and the Joseph family. I hope that you all are enjoying yourselves with your dear sister. Enjoy to the fullest. Okay. Peter Emil of the New Riviera Cafe, a special good night to you.

0: 100, good evening.
1: Good night, Mrs. Sextius. How are you? Not sorry, I missed my program.
0: Okay, okay.
1: Catherine, how is the family?
0: Not bad at all. Catherine, how are you doing?
1: They're not too bad.
0: Okay.
1: I'm celebrating my birthday next week, Wednesday.
0: Okay. Yeah. Next week, Wednesday, maybe we'll shout out that on Sunday, if God's willing.
1: September. Okay?
0: Okay.
1: Yeah.
0: Okay, Catherine. Thank you so very much.
1: Thanks a lot.
0: You're most welcome. Bye-bye.

Oh, yes. Once again, to Williana of Balata, special greetings to you from all your sisters, which is around you now celebrating. And for you, the ones to play this tune. I want to play this tune for them on their behalf to you.

let me say goodnight to Chef Thaddeus. Thank you so very much, Chef Thaddeus. And also to Beverly Chicken Van. How are you doing? Special goodnight to you all. And to Morgan and Electra of Bosejou, Michera Sexius and Sylvie Sexius of Brooklyn, Miss May of Saldibus, Miss Tina of Londonderry, Lydia and Boro of PI, the Vio of Monchi, Harriet of Bocage, Martin of Monsepa, Williana and the family, and to all the sisters celebrating, and also the staffs of OKEU and the management of Betty Wells. Special good night is coming to you all from Sophia of Balota, wishing you all the best, especially her sisters were five sisters were there celebrating with her on behalf of the elderly sister Williana. Wishing you all the best. Hope that everything is okay. And Sophia wants to say this to you all.

to Williana. I hope that you're enjoying yourself, Williana, with your five sisters. And this is what they want to dedicate to you, Williana. Okay.

I looked around me at the four gray walls that surround me, and I realized that I was only dreaming. For there's a guard and there's a sad old padre, but arm in arm we'll walk at daybreak as they lay me 'neath the green, green grass of home.